Hey guys, so we finally covered snow and we really hope you enjoyed it. Let us know what you think by leaving a comment below and leaving us a like, and that really helps us out. And don't forget, our second EP called Carvel is now out, and you can listen to it by clicking the link in the description below or on the screen. Also, we've got a new website, so go and check that out for all the latest news and updates about the band and what we're doing generally. And as always, don't forget to subscribe. That really helps us out and allows us to make more music and videos for you to enjoy. We've also got some pretty exciting news coming up. We've done a collaboration with a local Brisbane band, which is the city where we're also from, called Deadlights. You can check them out on Facebook. They've also got a ton of material out on YouTube, Spotify, all the rest. It's going to be really different, and we're really excited to show you guys what we've been up to. Until then, see ya.

Merci beaucoup. Rihanna, everybody, unbelievable. Thank you, Riri.

0: the one and only Devo Double J. Snoop Dogg. You know what happened with the D-R-E.
1: Yeah. 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
0: Yeah, I'm burning it up. DPGC, go ahead and turn it on up. BPT, LBC, yeah, we hooking back up. And when they bang this in the club, baby, you got to get up. Thug homies, drug homies, yeah, they giving it up. Low life, your life, boy, we giving it up. Taking chances while we dancing in the party for sure. Slip my girl a 44 and she crepping the back door. These chickens looking at me strange, but you know I don't care. Step up in this mother, just a swing in my hair. 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Take a bullet for some and take this dope on this chip. 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And if you happen to get cracked, shut your trap. 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If you believe in the S, you'll be relieving your stress.

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One shot, one opportunity, seize everything you ever wanted, one moment, would you capture it, or just let it slip?

0: 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Yeah.
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0: I see you still doing.